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3: Fox News, I'm Daria Albinger. The defense rests in Lindsay Clancy's murder trial. The Massachusetts mother is accused of killing her three children, but was also experiencing postpartum psychosis.
4: The defense rested with psychiatrist Dr. Philip Resnick. He is the leading expert on what's called filicide cases, or cases where parents kill their children. Resnick testified that Lindsay heard a male voice that commanded her to kill her three children and herself.
3: Fox's Brian Yenes in Plymouth. Vice President Vance visiting his hometown of Middletown, Ohio, to talk up the Trump administration's America First economic agenda.
5: Just 18 months, we have seen an explosion of rebuilding in the American heartland.
3: But Democrats say the policies are just making inflation worse and that their party will bring prices down. 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
3: Fox News, I'm Tom Graham. President Trump hitting the campaign trail, holding an event in Myrtle Beach, South Carolina, and praising his economic record, also praising a Supreme Court decision to allow construction of his planned White House ballroom to go forward.
4: In a very short period of time, in a year from now, you'll have one of the greatest anywhere in the world.
3: Vice President J.D. Vance also campaigning today in Ohio. A report from the Department of War shows a decline of unwanted sexual contact and harassment in the military.
5: The Pentagon revealing the estimated rate of unwanted sexual contact for active duty women decreased from 6.8% to 4.3% in 2025 and from 1.3% to 1% for active duty men.
3: That is Fox's Kristen Goodwin. 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

Championship is coming to Charlotte. Who will be crowned the Big 3 Season 9 Champion? 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
3: Fox News, I'm Tom Graham. President Trump hitting the campaign trail, holding an event in Myrtle Beach, South Carolina, and praising his economic record, also praising a Supreme Court decision to allow construction of his planned White House ballroom to go forward.
4: In a very short period of time, in a year from now, you'll have one of the greatest anywhere in the world.
3: Vice President J.D. Vance also campaigning today in Ohio. A report from the Department of War shows a decline of unwanted sexual contact and harassment in the military.
5: The Pentagon revealing the estimated rate of unwanted sexual contact for active duty women decreased from 6.8% to 4.3% in 2025 and from 1.3% to 1% for active duty men.
3: That is Fox's Kristen Goodwin. 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
3: Fox News, I'm Deborah Valentine. President Trump speaking at Joint Base Andrews Friday following a U.S. Supreme Court decision temporarily ruling that allows construction of the $400 million White House ballroom to proceed.
4: It's all paid for by patriots and patriotic companies.
3: A lawsuit by plaintiffs claims the project is unauthorized by Congress. The defense has rested in the trial of a Massachusetts mother who allegedly strangled her three children. Fox's Brian Ennis reports from Plymouth, Massachusetts.
5: A leading expert in filicides, cases where parents kill their children, testified Lindsay Clancy heard a male voice commanding her to kill her three children and herself.
3: Prosecutors argued that Clancy was not suicidal and that their psychiatrist testified she had no indication of psychosis. America's listening to Fox News.

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0: The Colonial Center is holding auditions for Disney's Frozen, the Broadway musical, Monday, August 24th and Tuesday, August 25th at 6 p.m. Auditions will consist of a cold reading from the script as well as vocal auditions for singing parts. 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
3: Fox News, I'm Angelo Bavaro. President Trump was in South Carolina rallying for Senator Darlene Graham. She's facing Representative Ralph Norman in the Republican Senate primary.
4: She's more about affordability. She's about what we have, how much a loaf of bread is going to cost, how much beef is going to cost.
3: Graham was sworn in last month after the death of her brother, Senator Lindsey Graham. The Supreme Court rules the White House can continue construction of that new ballroom, at least for now.
5: That order from the Chief Justice came just hours before a lower court decision would have kicked in, forcing a halt to much of the construction on the ballroom complex. The president reacting to today's order, saying he is grateful for the decision and adding that construction is under budget and ahead of schedule.
3: That is Fox's Shannon Bream. 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
3: Fox News, I'm Deborah Valentine. President Donald Trump in South Carolina Friday night rallying for Senator Darlene Graham ahead of Tuesday's primary runoff.
4: She's more about affordability. She's about what we have, how much a loaf of bread is going to cost, how much beef is going to cost.
3: Graham faces GOP Representative Ralph Norman in Tuesday's runoff after neither secured a majority vote in the primary. The U.S. Supreme Court is temporarily allowing construction of the White House ballroom to continue.
5: Chief Justice John Roberts issued the temporary order, which prevents a lower court order from taking effect that would have stopped above-ground construction on the ballroom.
3: Fox's Kevin Uretsky reporting, the Supreme Court will now consider lawsuits aimed at stopping the project. The lawsuits claim the president did not have the authority to launch the project due to a lack of congressional approvals. 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
3: Fox News, I'm Angelo Bavaro. The U.S. is set to impose 50% tariffs on $20 billion worth of Canadian products after trade talks with Canada fell apart late Friday. The import taxes will hit about 5% of what Canada ships to the U.S. every year. President Trump was in South Carolina rallying for Republican Senate candidate Senator Darlene Graham ahead of next week's primary runoff against Republican Congressman Ralph Norman.
4: The president saying she's already made an impact and earned respect in the Senate since being appointed to finish out her late brother, Senator Lindsey Graham's term.
3: That is Fox's Kristen Goodwin. The Supreme Court is allowing the White House to continue construction on the ballroom project for now, as it considers the Trump administration's emergency request to intervene in lawsuits over that project. 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
3: Fox News, I'm Deborah Valentine. Trade talks between the U.S. and Canada are suspended after Canada's Prime Minister Mark Carney claimed the U.S. made unfair last-minute changes. Fox's Marianne Rafferty.
4: President Donald Trump's import taxes will hit about 5% of what Canada ships to the United States every year.
3: Carney vows dollar-for-dollar retaliation against President Trump's 50% tariffs on $28 billion in Canadian goods. The U.S. Supreme Court allows the White House to continue construction of the $400 million White House ballroom for now. Here's President Trump.
5: It's going to be the greatest of its kind anywhere that's ever been built, and it's something that presidents have wanted to be built for over 150 years.
3: The High Court will now consider lawsuits against the project over claims the president was not authorized to approve it. 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
3: Fox News, I'm Angelo Bavaro. Canada is vowing retaliation against President Trump's 50% tariffs after trade talks fell through late Friday.
4: President Donald Trump's import taxes will hit about 5% of what Canada ships to the United States every year. Now, that includes products that range from hockey sticks to tongue depressors.
3: Fox's Marion Rafferty. A court cutting the $50 million judgment against Alex Jones over falsely labeling the Sandy Hook killings a hoax.
5: The Texas appellate court decision to reduce it to about $6 million was unanimous. It has no bearing on a separate $1 billion plus judgment against Jones in Connecticut. The punishing financial verdicts forced Jones into bankruptcy.
3: That is Fox's Gary Baumgarten reporting. 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
3: Fox News, I'm Deborah Valentine. President Trump campaigning Friday night in South Carolina to promote Republican Senator Darlene Graham ahead of Tuesday's primary runoff. He commented on the ongoing conflict with Iran.
4: They'll never have a nuclear weapon. They want to make a deal so badly. We don't even know if we want, because I view the Strait of Hormuz is an American territory right now. It's an American territory.
3: Reuters reporting Iran has granted permission for a number of Iraqi oil tankers to pass through the Strait of Hormuz upon Iraq's request. Canadian Prime Minister Mark Carney vowing retaliatory tariffs on the U.S. after he broke off trade talks with the U.S. claiming new demands were unfair.
5: The tariffs were initially supposed to kick in at 12:01 a.m. Wednesday, but President Trump extended the deadline for 3 days to allow talks to continue.
3: Fox's Marianne Rafferty. 50% tariffs took effect at midnight. 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
3: Fox News, I'm Angelo Bavaro. Canada is vowing retaliation against President Trump's 50% tariffs, which will hit about 5% of what Canada ships to the U.S. every year.
4: The tariffs were initially supposed to kick in at 12:01 a.m. Wednesday. President Trump extended the deadline for 3 days to allow talks to continue, but the two countries still could not reach an agreement in time.
3: Fox's Marion Rafferty, Canadian Prime Minister Mark Carney, is blaming what he calls unfair last-minute changes to Washington's proposed terms. The Supreme Court says construction on that new White House ballroom can continue.
5: Chief Justice John Roberts issued the temporary order, which prevents a lower court order from taking effect that would have stopped above-ground construction on the ballroom. The Supreme Court will now consider lawsuits aimed at stopping the project.
3: Fox's Kevin Uretsky. 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
3: News. I'm Pam Husso. 50% tariffs on our neighbor to the north following the collapse of trade talks with Canada.
4: The tariffs were initially supposed to kick in at 12:01 a.m. Wednesday, but President Trump extended the deadline for 3 days to allow talks to continue, but the two countries still could not reach an agreement.
3: Fox's Marianne Rafferty, Canada says it will match those tariffs dollar for dollar. Barnstorming in South Carolina, President Trump making the case for the sister of late U.S. Senator Lindsey Graham.
5: President Trump took the stage showing his strong support for Darlene Graham before she takes on Representative Ralph Norman in Tuesday's runoff election. He said that she was a perfect appointment to carry on her brother's term.
3: That is Fox's Christina Coleman. 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
3: News. I'm Pam Husso. 50% tariffs on our neighbor to the north following the collapse of trade talks with Canada.
4: The tariffs were initially supposed to kick in at 12:01 a.m. Wednesday, but President Trump extended the deadline for 3 days to allow talks to continue, but the two countries still could not reach an agreement.
3: Fox's Marianne Rafferty, Canada says it will match those tariffs dollar for dollar. Barnstorming in South Carolina, President Trump making the case for the sister of late U.S. Senator Lindsey Graham.
5: President Trump took the stage showing his strong support for Darlene Graham before she takes on Representative Ralph Norman in Tuesday's runoff election. He said that she was a perfect appointment to carry on her brother's term.
3: That is Fox's Christina Coleman. 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
6: WRAL meteorologist Chris Michaels with the forecast for your Saturday. As we start out with temperatures in the 60s, maybe some patchy fog. We'll make it into the low to mid 80s this afternoon with a few isolated downpours. Slightly better chance of a passing storm prior to 1 or 2 in the morning. Then overnight lows are in the 60s. Highs in the 80s with dipping humidity Sunday afternoon. Listen here every hour for WRAL forecasts, and when severe weather breaks out, we break in.
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Good morning to you, Tradio fans, listeners. 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I'm your host, Jimmy Martin, and I'll be taking your calls at 447-7128. And just a minute or two, Stephanie and Crystal are really busy this morning, so they can't answer the phone this morning. So anyway, we'll get to with them a little bit. So hang on just a second. I'm all out of place here. Okay, now let's try that. Maybe that'll be a little bit better. Okay, so we're going to start taking your calls in just a minute as soon as we look over the reminders for the Tradio show. So first of all, please, no advertising of firearms on the show, no mattresses or box springs either, please. Now, if you're a business or you offer some kind of service, that's a paid ad. Whether it's child care in your home or handyman services, maybe you do some kind of lawn care like tree trimming or grass mowing, plant planting, leaf raking, or such like that. Maybe you're a backyard mechanic or you custom make items, sit with the elderly, clean houses. 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

0: 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And with that said, here we go with our first caller. Good morning. You're on Tradio.
1: Good morning.
0: Hey there. How are you?
1: Good.
0: Good.
1: I have a Woods 3-point hitch finish mower.
0: Okay.
1: A no-till 3-point cedar planter for food plots.
0: Okay. It's 3-point hitch also?
1: Yes, sir.
0: Okay.
1: And a skid steer tiller. And the number is 336-583-8495.
0: 8495. Hey, and that bush hog finish mower, how wide is it?
1: I'm not sure about the width of it.
0: Okay, no problem. I just wonder if it was a 6 or 5 or 4 foot wide.
1: Yeah.
0: No,
1: I'm not sure.
0: That's all right. 336-583-8495.
1: Yes.
0: All right.
1: Yes.
0: Thank you, dear. Have a wonderful day, okay?
1: Thank you. You too.
0: Thank you. Bye. Got a 3-point hitch Woods brand finish mower for sale. Also got a no-till cedar planter. It's also for a 3-point hitch tractor. And she has got a skid steer tiller. Give her a call at 336-583-8495. That's 336-583-8495. All right, folks, 447-7128, that's my number for Tradio on the radio. You got some items to put on the show today, give me a ring, and let's put you on. I'll answer kind of like this here. Good morning, you're on Tradio.
2: Good morning, Jimmy. How are you?
0: Fine, dear. How you doing today?
2: I'm doing.
0: You're doing. Okay, I'm glad you're at least doing. How can I help today,
2: dear? Thank you. I got the orange, and I got that nightlight that bubbles. And besides, I ain't sold them yet.
0: Okay. Well, hopefully someone will buy them from you.
2: Me too.
0: All right. What's that number, dear?
2: It's 434-5994.
0: All right.
2: Sir. Thank you.
0: Dear. Thank you for calling. Have a good day now, okay?
2: You too.
0: Thank you. Bye-bye.
2: Bye-bye.
0: Got an iron for sale to iron your clothes with. Also, she's got a nightlight that bubbles, and she's got a massager to massage those achy muscles and joints. 865-4594. That's 865-4594. Good morning on Tradio.
3: Good morning, Jimmy.
0: Hey, dear. How you doing?
3: Hey, where I live out here on Hayesville Road in Baskerville.
0: Uh-huh.
3: And I've got a brownish lab that's missing. He's been missing since yesterday.
0: Okay.
3: And he's got a collar on. He has a tag with a number and his name.
0: Okay.
3: If anybody sees him, please call us, please.
0: Okay. What's that number, dear?
3: We have diapers for somebody that's bedridden. They're size mediums. They've never been used. It's like 2.5 cases of them.
0: Okay.
3: That we have for my mother-in-law. They're free if somebody uses them for their family member or something.
0: Okay.
3: And my phone number is 434-917-4438. That's my cell. And my landline is 434-447-3606.
0: All right, dear. Let's see if we can find that lab for you, okay?
3: All right. Thank you, Jimmy.
0: Thank you. Bye-bye.
3: Bye-bye.
0: Got a missing lab over in the Hayes Mill Road area of Baskerville. Give her a call if you've seen this. A brownish lab. Got some adult diapers for somebody that's bedridden or something that she'd like to, you know, donate to you if you need them. 917-4438 or 447-3606. Good morning on Tradio.
4: Good morning, Jenna. How you
0: doing? Fine, buddy. How you doing, my friend?
4: I'm doing pretty good this morning.
0: Good. What can I do for you?
4: I just found out a while ago a friend of mine is looking for a 5x8 utility trailer.
0: Uh-huh.
4: I sold the one I had the other day, and I didn't know nothing about it. He needed one. And
0: I was going to say, didn't you have one?
4: Yeah, I sold it the other day, and I just found out a while ago that he was looking for one.
0: Man, what a bite. Well, okay. All right.
4: I'm going to put that out there. And I also still have those two John Deere Radmore hoods. $25 a piece. One is a 120 and one is a 102, but they're the same hood, just different number on them.
0: I got, oh, okay. Okay. All right. I got you, man. All right.
4: Yeah.
0: Okay.
4: Anyway, phone numbers, they can call, they can, I'd rather for them to text me because I'm getting all these spam calls and I'm getting them all day long.
0: I got you, bud. I got you. Well,
4: yeah, just appreciate it if somebody would give me a text.
0: Uh-huh.
4: 434-264-4957, and you have a great day, Jeff.
0: You too, my friend. Thanks for calling, man. See ya.
4: Bye-bye.
0: All right, he sold his 5x8 utility trailer. Now his buddy wants one, so he's looking for a 5x8 utility trailer, okay? Got a couple of John Deere mower hoods. One says 120 on it. The other one says 102. They're the same hoods, basically speaking, he says. So call him up if you're interested or if you can hook it up for that utility trailer. 264-4957, 264-4957. Okay, folks, 447-7128. That's my number for Tradio on the Radio. Got some items to sell today. 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Good morning on Tradio.
5: Good morning. How are you this morning?
0: Fine, buddy. How are you?
5: I'm doing good. Got a good crazy amount of rain last night.
0: Oh, yeah. Two nights on the roof.
5: 4 inches here.
0: Oh, my goodness. Wow. And you're where at?
5: I'm 14 miles out of Bronnack.
0: Okay. Gotcha. Other way. Okay.
5: Yeah, actually closer to Gasburg. But I'm calling again about that television this morning. I'm going to drop the price to $150 for that smart TV, 65-inch LG.
0: Okay.
5: And entertainment center where the TV could sit on, like I talked to people before, want $120 for that. And I'm also having what I call an inside yard sale. There's even a sign in the yard is to tell people they can come, and they can come at any given time.
0: Okay.
5: So, you know, as long as it's daylight.
0: Okay. What's the address?
5: The address is 2479 Huckstep, H-U-C-K-S-T-P, Huckstep Road, Bronx.
0: Okay. All right. Good enough. All right. What's that?
5: Sure.
0: What's the number to call, buddy?
5: So what's that?
0: What's your phone number?
5: Oh, I'm sorry. It's 434-594-1660.
0: All right, buddy. Thank you so much, and good luck selling that TV and selling your yard sale stuff.
5: All right, take care.
0: Thank you, buddy.
5: Appreciate your
0: help. You too, man. Sure thing. Bye-bye. Okay, got a 65-inch smart TV. It's LG brand. He's also got an entertainment center that it can fit on. It's a white, antique entertainment center. And he's kind of having a yard sale-y kind of thing going on inside. 2479 Huckstep Road, Broadnax. That's down off of 644, I believe. 594-1660 if you need some information or directions. 594-1660. Good morning on Tradio.
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0: 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How about that? Celebrating anniversaries. Yes, indeed. Go by, see April and Afton and Terry and let's see, Tanya, Chris, the whole crew. Did I see everybody? Somebody's, I'm missing somebody. Sorry about that. I forgot. Anyway, go by, see them and tell them I sent you by. Okay. All right, let's go to Henderson Fruit and Produce, talk to Miss Crystal. She's got some great specials going on right now. Let's see what she's got. Good morning, Crystal. How you doing?
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0: Crystal, thank you so much, my dear. Have a wonderful weekend, okay?
9: All right, thank you.
0: Thank you, dear. Too. Bye-bye. That's Crystal Dan, Henderson Fruit and Produce. I'll talk right here in a minute. I'm in a hurry for some reason. I don't know why. Anyway, she's got a warehouse full of other items. Go down there and check them out today. All righty, folks. 447-7128. That's my number for Tradio on the radio. Let's see who this is. Good morning. You're on Tradio.
10: Good morning, Jimmy.
0: Hey there, buddy. What are you doing, man?
10: Taking a break.
0: Taking a break. Well, I wish I could take a break, but oh, I did. I just did that. mine lasts about a minute. What you got today, buddy?
10: I'm still looking for that 6-foot 3-point hitch bush hog.
0: Okay.
10: And I still have the 8-foot fiberglass camper shell on a 2010 Chevrolet truck.
0: That's a Silverado, right?
10: Yeah. And
0: 1500.
10: The radio, mm-hmm. Okay. Tradio works.
0: Oh, you found your radio?
10: I met a nice man yesterday down Big Fault.
0: Okay.
10: Went in and he hooked me right up.
0: All right. Cool beans, man. All right.
10: Yeah. And The items, you can give me a call at 434-374-8214.
0: All righty, buddy. Thanks so much for calling this morning. Have a great day, man.
10: You too.
0: All right, we'll see you. Bye-bye. All right, still looking for that three-point hitch. Bush Hog, a six-footer, okay? Also, he has got a fiberglass camper shell for a pickup. It's an eight-foot bed. Got a 2010 Chevy Silverado 1500 series pickup. Got high miles on it, but it looks pretty decent, he says. 374-8214, 374-8214. Good morning on Tradio.
11: Oh, good morning.
0: Hey there, dear. How you doing?
11: Okay.
0: Good. How can I help today?
11: It's fast. I would like to put on trail that I got a garden tiller. It pulls from the front end. And,
0: okay.
11: I know people have asked me. And also, I've got an air compressor. It's a big, tall one. And I've got a singer saw machine, paddle saw machine, and what makes the cabinet is no good. But I was intended to make me a table loader, but I did.
0: I got
11: so
0: you.
11: So if anybody's interested to get it and put a like a tabletop for it. It will be really pretty.
0: Uh-huh, right, yeah, yeah, okay.
11: And also I got some drills and jigsaw and it's different parts. I don't know what you call them.
0: Okay, much tools and stuff.
11: Tools and stuff to run by battery.
0: Okay.
11: I know the battery is no good, but okay. You can buy another battery to go with them.
0: Okay.
11: All right. It's just like I bought and put it on and never use them.
0: Okay. Okay.
11: I mean,
0: I got you. I
11: will. You can try them and see.
0: Okay.
11: And they could call me at 434-829-8981.
0: 8981. All right, my dear. Thanks so much for calling. Have a wonderful day, okay?
11: You too. You have a good one.
0: Thank you. Bye-bye. I got a garden tiller. Front tine, sounds like it's a front tine garden tiller. Got an air compressor upright style. Sounds like you got a sewing machine base, like a old treadle style sewing machine base. You can make a table out of it. It'd be a nice base for a table. Also got a bunch of tools too, some drills. I think she's got some drill presses. Says she got some jigsaws, some other things too. Give him a call at 829-8981. That's 829-8981. Okay, back to the phone. Good morning on Tradio.
12: How you doing this morning?
0: All righty, buddy. What are you doing, man?
12: I've been trying to get a hold of you all week.
0: You have. It's been a busy week, man. I tell you, the phone has just been rocking and rolling this week, man.
12: Yeah. Didn't have a whole lot of luck, so I'm sorry. I'll try it again today.
0: You got me. What you got today?
12: I've got a small window air conditioner. Somebody just got to have it as hot as it is. But I'm going to sell it real cheap.
0: Okay.
12: Like $40.
0: Okay.
12: Works good. It's good for one room.
0: Okay.
12: And I've got a boat trailer out here that I got dropped off to me. And it's an aluminum trailer. It's it's for like a bass boat. It's got new tires on it. It's a nice trailer.
0: Okay.
12: I mean, it's a good, solid, nice trailer.
0: Okay.
12: The man wants me to try to sell that for him. I still got this Easy Go golf cart that I'm trying to get rid of for the other fella.
0: It's a gas.
12: That, I guess, probably will about do it today.
0: Okay, that's a gas golf cart, right? Or is it a battery?
12: Yeah, it's gas. It's got lights. It's got, I believe it's got a horn on it. I think it's got an interior light so you can mix your beverages when you're out there on the lake late at night. see, you don't pour too much in there.
0: I got you.
12: But anyway, it's got good seats. Everything's good on it. The seat folds down in the back. You can set coolers or whatever.
0: Okay. Cool, man.
12: Windshield, good top, everything on it. The thing was new painted. It's had a completely rebuilt motor.
0: And
12: got a new battery. And but anyway.
0: Okay.
12: Numbers 7383159.
0: 3159. All right, buddy. Thank you for calling, man. Have a good day.
12: All right, appreciate
0: see you, man.
12: Have a good one.
0: Bye-bye. Got a small window air conditioner for sale. Also, he's got an aluminum boat trailer, a nice one, he says, in pretty good shape. And he's got his buddy's got an easy-to-go gas-powered golf cart. Go tooling around through the neighborhood, or use it as a golf cart and go to the golf cart and go golf course and play some golf, or just cruise around with your friends. And yeah, 738-3159, 738-3159 is his number. Good morning on Tradio.
13: Good morning, Demi. How are you?
0: Fine, dear. How you doing today?
13: Doing okay.
0: Good. How can I help today, dear?
13: I wanted to list 8x6 oblong containers. They're 150 per case. And I also have the Cooper LED emergency battery pack still.
0: Okay.
13: I have the Heyer portable air conditioner still.
0: Okay. How many BTs
13: the
0: is Yashmar that thing?
13: Yashmar single exhaust.
0: Okay.
13: R5-3.
0: Okay.
13: And then I have the 13 horsepower OHV motor.
0: Okay. All right.
13: And the phone number is 434-321-3621.
0: All right, dear. Thanks so much for calling in this morning. Have a great day, okay?
13: Thanks.
0: Thank you too. Uh-huh. Bye-bye.
13: All right, bye.
0: Got some 6x8 food containers with the plastic tops, clear plastic lids. Got whole cases of them. Also got a LED battery pack. Yeah. Also got a Heyer portable air conditioner. Got an exhaust system for a dirt bike or motorbike. It's a R5-3 single exhaust. Got a 13 horsepower OHV motor, came out of a generator. Call her up if you're interested in any of those items at 321-3621, 321-3621. Good morning on Tradio.
14: Good morning. How you doing today?
0: Hey, buddy. Fine. How you doing, bud?
14: Can't complain. Can't complain.
0: Doesn't do a lot of good anyway, does it?
14: No. I'm still looking for parts for my S10 Chevy pickup. I got a 1986. And I'm also still looking for a motor for my Toyota pickup truck. And it's a 22RE motor. So if anybody has one of those, give me a buzz. And I'm over here in Green Bay. And my telephone number is 603-817-8922.
0: All righty, buddy.
14: Thank you so much.
0: Thank you. Appreciate you calling in this morning. You have a great day, man. Thanks.
14: You too. Bye now.
0: Bye-bye. All right. He's looking for a Chevy S10, about an 86-ish or so, for some parts, particularly interior parts. I think he said he needs a instrument cluster and a headliner, some door panels, stuff like that. But anyway, got the whole truck. You might take it off your hands. The right parts are in good shape, okay? And he's looking for a motor for his 94 Toyota pickup. It's a 22RE. Give him a call, 603-817-8922. He is over in the Green Bay area, just north of Victoria, okay? All right, time for me to take a quick break, and we're going to go down to Sadler Salvage and get rid of some of this scrap metal stuff. 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
0: 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Melody, it's starting to be a fairly nice day. It's a little bit overcast, so it's not so hot, right, Melody?
18: That's right, and I had already moved it into the warehouse.
0: Oh, yeah.
18: Thinking it was going to rain.
0: Oh.
18: So we are inside, out of the sun, and
0: over to South Hill Exchange.
18: It's nice and cool here.
0: Okay. All right, cool. And that's South Hill Exchange right over there, 404 or something like that, West Danville Street?
18: It's 408.
0: 408. I was close anyway.
18: Yeah.
0: 404
18: West Danville Street.
0: My other phone is ringing back here. 404 would get you there, though. Would every phone I got is ringing. Good figure, man. All right. Look, you tell me what you got at the farmer's market, Melody.
18: Okay, so I have 23 vendors today. Got 3 produce vendors. I've got quilters and embroidery and rugs and baked goods, both regular baked goods and sourdough.
0: Okay.
18: We got goat milk soap, and there's... another one has candles and lotions, and let's see, I'm looking at my list. I've got a perfume vendor, and she makes her own perfume. We've got bags and just about anything you want.
0: You got all kinds of cool stuff, don't you?
18: Jams and jellies.
0: And honey.
18: And I'm looking at her now. She has pork.
0: Oh, you got the pork lady down there, too. Okay.
18: Yes, the pork lady. She has chorizo and pork chops.
0: Okay.
18: Anything like that.
0: All right. So awesome.
18: You can get everything you need.
0: All right. Hey, got honey, too, don't you?
18: And got honey. Yeah. Mr. Yerby. I always forget Mr. Yerby.
0: That's
18: and he's
0: local,
18: my right hand.
0: Local honey. That's great for health reasons too. You got that help you with your
18: That's
0: allergies
18: right.
0: and stuff. So anyway. So Melody, if I wanted to be a vendor, what do I need to do? What are the criteria for being a vendor?
18: You go to southhillva.org, all in lowercase letters, and go under Farmers Market.
0: Okay.
18: And then go to forums, and the application is on there.
0: Okay. And
18: you fill it out and hit submit, and it will be forwarded to me.
0: And you do have to make your own stuff, create your own stuff. You can't buy it from somewhere else and bring it in and put it at the farmer's market, right?
18: No.
0: It's got to be all handmade or homemade, right? And there's some, you got to follow some guidelines too. You'll fill them in on those guidelines with baked and cooked kind of stuff.
18: Right.
0: So, okay. All right.
18: Your baked goods can go under the cottage laws.
0: Okay.
18: But if it has to be refrigerated, then you have to have a permit. You have to go through VDEX. Oh, we also have get silly lemonade here today, too.
0: Oh, cool. Oh, yeah, awesome.
18: So you can get your lemonade before you come in.
0: Okay.
18: And I do have a new vendor. She has microgreens.
0: Okay, wow, microgreens? Hmm.
18: Yes.
0: Oh, cool. Mm-hmm. All right, sounds great.
18: You can put them in your smoothies or your salads.
0: Uh-huh. Gotcha.
18: And all that.
0: Cool. So. All right. Come on by. You never can tell what you might find at the farmer's market, right?
18: That's right.
0: All right, Melody.
18: That's right.
0: Well, thank you, dear. Appreciate it. You have a wonderful weekend, thank you. Okay? Thank you.
18: Bye-bye.
0: All right, that's Melody down at the South Hill Farmers Market. They got it on indoors today at the South Hill Exchange, 408 West Danville Street here in South Hill, just right down the street. So come on out and check it out. Lots of cool stuff there. All right, let's see who we got here on the phone. Good morning on Tradio.
19: Hey, good morning, buddy.
0: Hey, my friend. How are you, buddy?
19: Just wonderful, man. Feels good. Good out there so far.
0: Yes, it does. Done after that rain last night, the humidity's down.
19: Yeah.
0: Although it was a little on the foggy side as I was heading out this morning. But anyway, I guess, is it lifted now? I can't see. Has it lifted?
19: It's not bad out there now.
0: Okay. All right. So what you got today, bud?
19: I've got some oil filters. I've got a case of GM PF48 oil filters. It's a case of 12 for $25. I got a case of GM Dextron 6 transmission fluid. It's what they call downward compatible. It's worked with Dextron 2, 4, or all the way up to Dextron 6.
0: Okay.
19: I got a case of that for $80.
0: Okay.
19: I've got that Clean by 4D concentrated cleaner deodorizer. It's four 64-ounce bottles to a case. I'll take $15 a case for that. And got the Hot Springs multi-purpose cleaner degreaser. It's 1.5-gallon jugs. I'll take $20 a jug for that today. And I've got a rigid kit. It's a impact driver and a drill, two separate tools. It's got two batteries and a charger, brand new, still in a box, and never been opened. I'll take $125 for that. And I have a Makita 12-amp reciprocating saw, and I'll take $80 for that. It's brand new in a box.
0: Cool.
19: 434-321-3053 or 480-7119.
0: 7119. All right, buddy. Thanks so much for calling, man. You have yourself a great day, okay?
19: All right, man. Appreciate you, buddy.
0: Yes, sir. Thank you. Bye-bye. All right. He's got a bunch of stuff. Got some oil filters, some GM PF48. I got a whole case of them. Also got some Dextron 6 transmission fluid, a whole case of that. Got that Clean by 4D concentrated all-purpose cleaner. Got the Hot Springs degreaser concentrated cleaner, and got the rigid drill and impact driver combo with the batteries and charger to go with it, and the Makita 12 amp reciprocating saw. Give him a call at 321-3053 or 480-7119. You can text him on that one, I think, 480-7119. Okay. Hey, look, Browns, look, wait a minute. I've got a guest in the studio here. Hang on just a second. I've got a guest in the studio today, and she is, she's going to be, I believe, she's going to be your Saturday Tradio host in the very near future, Miss Josie Corey. She is a student at Mecklenburg County High School. And Josie, take the mic and tell us about Brown's Towing and Auto Repair.
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0: 7423, and they offer 24-hour towing, don't they? And your state inspections, too, don't they, Josie?
20: Mm-hmm.
0: Yes, they do. All right. Thank you, Josie. Appreciate that, dear. All right. Let's go. Hang on a second. I didn't want to make too much noise as I moved that microphone there. That thing is noisy. Okay, let's go to the phone. Good morning. You're on Tradio.
21: Good morning, Tradio. My name is Tiffany, and I'm wanting to call in about a huge garage warehouse sale that we have going on at at 566 Enley Street in Chase City, Virginia. And as far as what we have, a little bit of every and anything that anyone probably could possibly need, clothing, appliances, furniture, and every other whatnot you could think of. Okay. So we would really enjoy and appreciate everybody coming on down and seeing what we have.
0: Okay, you got a number to call for directions or info?
21: 434-247-8693.
0: Okay,
21: no. Or 434-738-5032.
0: Thanks, dear. Appreciate you calling here. Have a good day now.
21: Thank you. Thank you very much.
0: Good luck.
21: See y'all soon.
0: Thank you. Bye-bye. Got a huge... Well, that's wrong button here. Huge yard sale going on at 566 Enley Street over in Chase City. All kinds of stuff. It's been going on and going to continue going on until they move some stuff out of there. 547-8693 or 738-5032. Good morning on Tradio.
1: Good morning.
0: Hey there. How are you?
1: I'm fine, and you?
0: Good.
1: I have a hospital bed and a medical patient lift. If anyone is interested, they can give me a phone call at 434-247-9235. They would have to pick it up, but if anyone is interested, please give me a call.
0: Okay. All right. Well, thanks so much. Mm-hmm. Bye-bye.
1: Okay.
0: Got a hospital bed and a patient lift. Give her a call about those items. And if you need them, 247-9235. She cannot deliver. But anyway, 247-9235. So you had to pick up. So call her up. Talk to her. All right, folks, 447-7128. That's my number for Tradio on the radio. Now, you know, there's a lot of stuff going on this weekend. Like tonight is the annual... I can't answer that person. I am on my radio show. Okay. Hey, look, annual banquet for the Meharon River Ducks Unlimited. It's going to be at the Dogwood over on Franklin Street. It starts at 5 o'clock. You need a ticket to get in. Get your tickets from Robbie. Call him up, 500-1146. Or you can go to ducks.org to get those tickets. It starts at 5 with the doors opening and the raffles and the silent auction beginning. Then dinner at 6. Live auction at 7. Raffle drawings start at 8:30. Come on out. It's going to be a great time. But get your tickets from Robbie or at ducks.org. Good morning on Tradio.
2: How you doing? You getting any rain over this
0: morning? Oh, we got some last night. Got some this morning too. It was a good rain. I don't know. I don't have a gauge. Mine keeps getting broken or something, running by the lawnmower or whatever, or the deer step on it or whatever. I don't know what happens to them, but they get destroyed. Anyway, so what you got today, buddy?
2: Yeah, this morning I want to put that old 93 Ford stretch cab truck. It's just a farm truck. It's got good tires. All it needs is two fuel pumps stuck back in the tank, and it's got a title on it. Dropped the price down to $500 this morning. Somebody can use it and get it off my hand. Just sitting in the yard, and then I've got two old pull behind campers. I think the name of them are Prowlers. They're not titled anything. I put them on several times, just for storage, or you can use them, put it on old farm. People stay in like I had them for. Take $700 a piece for those if somebody's interested in them. It's two of them, and then I've got it's a factory utility lawn and garden trailer rigged. If it's not titled, it's something I had used around here on the farm. We got double axles, 3-foot metal frame side around it, and the boards are not bolted down. I had some new boards. I hadn't just laid them across, but they'd never put them. Strapped them down on it, but take $675 for that if somebody's interested in it like it is. Or you can get a title to it if you want to go to D&V and go through the process or whatever, just get the title on it. And last thing I got, maybe four washing machines I had stored in the barn, and it worked when I put them in there, but they might need a little cleaning up and all. If somebody wants them, I'll let all four of them go in one old dryer that was in there. I think $125 to come and get and take it all and use it for scrap. Try to see if they work all right or whatever. If they want them, they can reach me at 434-480-5287 and crew.
0: All righty, buddy. Thank you for calling, man. Have a good day now here.
3: All right.
0: Thanks. Bye-bye. Wrong button. I keep hitting wrong buttons today for some reason. I don't know why. Got a 93 Ford XLT. It's a farm truck. Needs to put some fuel pumps in it, I believe. Got the old campers.

0: Bottle Rock, Rhode Island Reds.
1: All right.
0: And today I got for sale, I got, I got about 10 or 15 out there, baby turkeys. These are the royal palms. And I got some out there that's probably a month old, maybe, yeah, about a month old, and the rest of them are like 2 weeks old.
1: Okay.
0: And I do have, I'm going to sell some of these young hens. I got some Buff Orpingtons. These are the yellow hens. They'll be 6 months old at the end of next month.
1: Okay.
0: So they should be starting to lay by the end of September.
1: Okay.
0: And if anybody's, oh, yeah, and also I'm looking, I'm always looking for these 18-pack egg cartons. And okay. If anybody's got any of these things or interested, give me a call, 757-1683.
1: All righty, my friend. Thank you so much for calling in this morning. Have a great day, buddy. See ya.
0: You do the same.
1: Uh-huh. Bye-bye. Bye-bye. All right, looking for those large breed roosters, and always looking for those 18-pack egg cartons, empty ones, if you can hook him up with those. Also, he's got some baby turkeys, they're the royal palm variety. Also, he's got some young hens that he's willing to sell, too. Give him a call at 757-1683, 757-1683. Good morning, you're on Tradio.
2: Yes, sir. How you doing this
1: morning? All righty, buddy. How you doing today?
2: I'm doing pretty good.
1: Good.
2: Just want to put on. I still have that Pride Phoenix mobility scooter. It's four wheels. Like I said, I bought it brand new. Only reason why I'm getting rid of it, I upgraded to a bigger style. I do still have the rack to go on the back of the vehicle, a loading rack for it. And it's aluminum. I got that for sale as well for it as well. I do have the owner's manual with it and everything.
1: Okay.
2: And it still works 100%. If anybody's interested in it, give me a call at 434-471-1523.
1: All right, buddy. Thank you for calling, man. Have yourself a good day, okay?
2: Yes, sir. You do as
1: all
2: well.
1: Right. Thank you, bud. Uh-huh. Bye-bye. Got the Pride Mobility Scooter. It's a four-wheel model. Also, he's got a loading ramp, hauling device to, you know, carry around with you that goes in your receiver, your vehicle. Give him a call at 471-1523, 471-1523. Good morning on Tradio.
3: What are you doing in the morning, Jim?
1: Oh, rocking and rolling, buddy. The phone won't quit ringing. Which is not a bad thing. Which is not a bad thing. But anyway, so what you got going on down in Henderson today?
3: Well, I'm still looking for a refrigerator. Somebody got a decent used refrigerator that works pretty good.
1: Okay.
3: Don't matter about the color.
1: Okay.
3: And also, I wanted to put this TV back on there. 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
1: Okay.
3: Plays good, crystal clear.
1: Okay.
3: It's hooked up in my junk room right now. 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
1: Okay. Cool, man.
3: And I can be reached at 479-321-8973.
1: All right, buddy. Thank you so much for calling in this morning. Good to hear from you. Have a great day.
3: All right, you do the same.
1: All right,
3: stay
1: man.
3: Dry.
1: I'm going to try to, man. All right, catch you later, buddy.
3: All right.
1: Bye-bye. Looking for a refrigerator. 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

0: 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If we don't have it, you don't need it.
1: Yeah, goodbye and see my friends down there at Rent Equip. That's Lori and Jan and Kevin. They hook you up with all that equipment, tools, whatever you need to rent. If you're making a garden, you're making a house, you're making a shed, you're just doing a repair, man, they have got you hooked up, okay? Goodbye and see them. Okay. All right, 447-7128. That's my number to call for Tradio on the Radio. Hey, Josie, you want to come up here and tell them about Frozen auditions? I think you can do that probably, can't you?
2: 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The Colonial Theater is having their fall to winter production of Frozen, and auditions will be held Monday, August 12th, the 24th at 6 p.m. and Tuesday, August 25th, also at 6 p.m. If you get your callbacks, which means you could get in, it will be at Wednesday, August 26th at 6 p.m. It is directed by Michelle Harris. You'll have to do a cold reading from the script and some vocal auditions if you want to get certain characters. And this is at the Colonial, and the audition dates will be Monday, August 24th at 6 p.m. and Tuesday, August 25th at 6 p.m.
1: Josie, thank you so much. She's going to be hosting Tradio for you real soon, I'm going to tell you. All right, hang on. Let me move the mic back. Okay, we're back, and let's see who we got on the phone here. Good morning on Tradio.
3: Yes, sir. I got a 17-foot Stratus bass boat with the Suzuki 150 motor on it. It's titled, got a trailer, everything ready to go, hit the water with it. 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
1: 5268. All right, dear, look, thanks so much for calling. Have a wonderful day, okay?
3: You too.
1: Thank you. Bye-bye. Got a 17-foot Stratus bass boat. Got the 150 Suzuki on it. And got a trailer to haul it on to. Give her a call. 738-5268. 738-5268 is her number to call. Go up there. Okay. We got just a few minutes left for Tradio on the Radio. And we're going to do this. We're going to do that right there. And that takes care of those, and see, they go away like that, right, Josie? Okay. All right. Hey, look, have you got questions about Medicare? Well, the Lake Country Area Agency on Aging wants to help you out, okay? They are hosting a free Medicare informational seminar. They offer free unbiased information that they'll be sharing with a Virginia Insurance Counseling Assistant Program. That's VICAP. Certified counselor. That's why I stumbled over those words. Yeah. Okay. You'll understand your Medicare options. You'll learn about Medicare supplement plans and coverage, and learn about Part A, Part B, Part D, and Medicare Advantage too. And you'll get answers to all of your Medicare questions. That is coming up on September 24th. So mark the date. It's at 2 o'clock at the Clarksville Library at 914 Virginia Avenue, Clarksville. So get the facts and make informed choices. There's no sales, no pressure, just the facts that you need. So mark that date, September 24th, 2 p.m. at the Clarksville Library, okay? You need questions answered, call over at the LCAAA. That's 447-7661, 447-7661, okay? All right, I only got just a minute or so left on the Tradio show, so if you want to get on here, you better be calling right now, okay? Call me right now. Hey, look, I'm going to let Josie do this one, too. Come on up, Josie. Hang on. I'm going to move the mic.
2: Well, if you...
1: Come on.
2: All right, come on.
1: There you go.
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1: I got you. Get her on her knees.
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1: Thank you, Josie. Appreciate that, my dear. All right, folks, 447-7128. We got just a minute or two left for the tradio on the radio show. I would say less than a minute. Well, less than a minute. So I'll tell you what I'm going to tell you. I'm going to go down to the Martin Collection today, and I'll be down there. It probably be a good 11 o'clock before I get there today. I know the sign on the door says 10:30, but anyway, it'll probably be 11 before I can get there today. But I've got all kinds of stuff to sell, all your precious moments, got a bunch of snow babies and Department 56 village accessories. I don't have any of the houses left. Got the cherished teddies, got All God's Children, Madame Alexander, classic collectibles, Hallmark keepsake ornaments, all 75% off. Beanie Babies too, 75% off. Okay, come on in. And got great deals on all kinds of other stuff too. Some yard sale-y kind of stuff, dollar tables, got a bunch of CDs too. So come on by. I'll be there till about 3 o'clock ish or so today. So come on by and check it out. 128 South Mecklenburg Avenue, right downtown South Hill. Okay. All right, well, look, I'm going to put all these listings I've had on the show today online at rewind1019.com. Go to shows and to Tradio, and you can see all the things that we've had over the last several days. And give me about a couple of hours to get these posted today, because it'll take some time today, I'm afraid. So anyway, I'm going to be back with you Monday morning with the Most Music Morning Show at 7 and Tradio at 9:05. And don't forget to tune us in later on this afternoon for Carolina Ocean Drive Best in Beach with Mike Brooks and Big Allen D. Today, 3 till 6. And then Yacht Rock Radio tomorrow afternoon from 2 to 6 with Captain Adam, smooth soft rock from late 70s and early 80s. And Joe Young tomorrow morning during the kind of the Tradio Hour, 8:30 till 10 with Sunday Gospel Jubilee. Okay. All right. See y'all on Monday. Y'all have a great weekend. Bye-bye. Wait a minute. Let me find that button. There it is.

0: Tridio can be heard right here Monday through Saturday, 9 a.m. to 10 a.m. on South Hills' home for the greatest hits of all time, Rewind 101.9.
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4: I'm Pam Puso. Trade wars ramping up between the U.S. and Canada, the U.S. imposing 50% tariffs.
5: President Donald Trump's import taxes will hit about 5% of what Canada ships to the United States every year. Now, that includes products that range from hockey sticks to tongue depressors.
4: Fox's Marianne Rafferty, Canada vows to retaliate. Closing arguments are expected next week at a triple murder trial in Massachusetts.
6: A leading expert in filicides, cases where parents kill their children, testified Lindsay Clancy heard a male voice commanding her to kill her three children and herself.
4: That's Fox's Brian Yenis. Clancy's lawyer maintained she cannot be held criminally responsible because she was suffering from psychosis. America's listening to Fox News.

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3: News. I'm Paul Stevens. Canada now vowing retaliation against the U.S. and President Trump's 50% tariffs after trade talks fell through late Friday.
4: President Donald Trump's import taxes will hit about 5% of what Canada ships to the United States every year. Now, that includes products that range from hockey sticks to tongue depressors.
3: And that's Fox's Marianne Rafferty. A court cuts a $50 million judgment against Alec Jones over falsely labeling the Sandy Hook killings as a hoax.
5: The Texas appellate court decision to reduce it to about $6 million was unanimous. It has no bearing on a separate $1 billion plus judgment against Jones in Connecticut. The punishing financial verdicts forced Jones into bankruptcy.
3: And that's Fox's Gary Baumgarten. 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
3: I'm Pam Puso. Getting out the midterm message, Vice President J.D. Vance campaigned for Republicans in Ohio yesterday.
4: Get out there and fight for yourself by telling the far-left radicals who have taken over the Democratic Party, this is not your country, it's our country, and we're going to fight for it.
3: President Trump in South Carolina stumped for Darlene Graham, the sister of late U.S. Senator Lindsey Graham. The FBI foils an alleged terror plan in Albany, New York.
5: Investigators say the 35-year-old New York woman told an FBI informant she was going to hide a bomb in a DoorDash bag and then just drop it off at the Capitol. This after she pledged allegiance to ISIS, according to the feds.
3: Fox's Alexis McAdams, the woman said to be radicalized online. 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
3: I'm Pam Huso. It's not the final say, but the Supreme Court will allow construction to continue on a White House ballroom.
4: We are extraordinarily appreciative of the Chief Justice, and we have been saying all along, since day one, that this is something the President has complete authority to do as the Commander-in-Chief and the Chief Executive of this country.
3: Attorney General Todd Blanche on X, Senate Minority Leader Chuck Schumer said the Supreme Court is rubber stamping the President's vanity-driven corruption. He wasn't endorsed by President Trump, but GOP Congressman Ralph Norman believes he can win a U.S. Senate race in South Carolina.
5: I can beat the candidate that the Democrats are putting up.
3: The president is supporting Darlene Graham, the sister of late U.S. Senator Lindsey Graham, who died last month. 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
3: I'm Pam Puzo. It's not the final say, but the Supreme Court will allow construction to continue on a White House ballroom.
4: We are extraordinarily appreciative of the Chief Justice, and we have been saying all along, since day one, that this is something the President has complete authority to do as the Commander-in-Chief and the Chief Executive of this country.
3: Attorney General Todd Blanche on X, Senate Minority Leader Chuck Schumer said the Supreme Court is rubber stamping the President's vanity-driven corruption. He wasn't endorsed by President Trump, but GOP Congressman Ralph Norman believes he can win a U.S. Senate race in South Carolina.
5: I can beat the candidate that the Democrats are putting up.
3: The president is supporting Darlene Graham, the sister of late U.S. Senator Lindsey Graham, who died last month. 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

0: 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The Beach Music Cruise 28 features live performances by the Swinging Medallions, the Band of Oz, the Embers with Craig Willard, Too Much Sylvia, Gary Louder and Smokin' Hot, The Tones, The Castaways, The Connection, River Mist, Special Occasion Band, and more. 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

I go for walks, to the movies, maybe to the park. 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

0: 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Well, there's big news for the beach music industry. The Beach Music Cruise 2027 is completely sold out, but you could be a part of the Beach Music Cruise 2028. 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
3: I'm Carmen Roberts. The U.S. and Canada fall deeper into a trade war. A 50% U.S. tariff on many imports from the north went into effect today, and Canada says it will hit back next month. U.S. Trade Representative Jameson Greer tells Fox News Canada is to blame.
4: And they continue to retaliate, and after a year of that retaliation, we've said enough, and so we've taken countermeasures.
3: Canada plans to levy dollar-for-dollar tariffs on many U.S. goods starting September 8th. An FBI affidavit shows the wannabe Islamic terrorist in upstate New York charged with plotting to bomb the state capitol paints a fuller picture of 35-year-old Jessica Bowie.
5: Court docs detail how Bowie used the internet to spread ISIS propaganda, talking openly about jihad and encouraging others to join the Islamic State.
3: Fox's Chanley Painter reporting. 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
4: Canada is promising to retaliate against President Trump's 50% tariffs, which will hit about 5% of what Canada ships to the U.S. every year. The Supreme Court says construction on the new White House ballroom can continue for the time being.
5: It's going to be the greatest of its kind anywhere that's ever been built, and it's something that presidents have wanted to be built for over 150 years.
4: The president had an appearance Friday in South Carolina. Hawaii is preparing for more rough weather. Another tropical storm is on course to at least brush the Big Island a week after Lala sideswept, causing considerable problems. 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